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3: They say the holy water's watered down, and this town's lost its faith. Our colors will fade eventually, so if our time is running out, day after day, we'll make the mundane a masterpiece. Oh my, oh my love, I take one look at you, you're taking me out.

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éxitos. Todos tus éxitos. They know me and Jay, they don't got a history. There's a party downtown near Fifth Street. Están en tu radio. Están en tu radio.